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0: Her new album is called In the Hour of Chaos. There's Allison Russell, a song all about reconnecting with our own magic. That seems hard to do sometimes, doesn't it? Yeah. It's called Rainbows. Tie-Dye Wednesday, 97.7 and 106.1, wextradio.org. Hi, I'm Chris Wink. I hope you'll join us. We're all going to be marching in the parade for Pride Fest, and I can't wait. You know, we actually still have a few slots left. We've asked a lot of local musicians to come and join us, but if you want to come and join us and march in the parade, it's a lot of fun. 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Yeah. Coming up this hour, we're going to go back to 1977 for a record I remember hearing on a radio station out of Ottawa, Canada, that was actually one of the reasons I do what I'm doing today. Coming up.
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0: Sam Fender teams up with Olivia Dean on a cool new track from his new album, People Watching. First, we're going to where sundown is. 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

the barefoot blues guitarist Selwyn Birchwood from Florida and his album Electric Swamp Funkin' Blues. That's Should Have Never Gotten Out of Bed. 97.7 and 106.1 WEXT. You know, Selwyn was amazing when he played at Music Haven. Was that just last year? Man, seems like forever ago. Speaking of forever ago, the album Longer Fuse from Dan Hill, 1977, the song Sometimes When We Touch. Now, that was a big hit for those stations they used to call middle of the road or adult contemporary here in America. But up in Canada, where he's from, that was a huge hit on rock radio. And the rock radio station out of Ottawa, Canada is where I first heard that. And I still love hearing that song. It reminds me, takes me back to going up to Ottawa and hanging out. Sam Fender, Olivia Dean gave us Rein Me In. The album is People Watching, Sam's new record. 97.7, 106.1, WEXTRadio.org. It's Tie-Dye Wednesday. The Grateful Dead Hour is coming up at 9 o'clock right after my show. Are you experienced? Here's Jimmy.

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Then come on across to me. We'll hold hands and then we'll

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Have you ever been experienced? Well,

0: 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That song Grow Together from Green Sky Bluegrass was a 2022 fan favorite of WEXT listeners. A big hit for us back then. A lot of folks were talking to us about those guys. 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Also heard from Death Cab for Cutie and Jimi Hendrix with Are You Experienced from 1967. So we're big fans of the local music scene here at WEXT. 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
2: In many ways, we felt like this album was a full culmination of what we've been doing for 20 years. 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There's some sounds on it that are as rock and roll as we've ever been. And we got to record it all kind of in our backyard back in the Shenandoah Valley in Virginia. And all of that just felt like us really becoming us.
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0: 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On a tie-dye Wednesday, I thought we'd play you Paintbrush Charlie. 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

That's the latest from Alabama Shakes. It's called American Dream. We also heard a new track from Peter Frampton. You heard right. New music from Peter Frampton. The record called Carry the Light just came out. And that song we heard, Buried Treasure, features Benmont Tench of the Heartbreakers fame. 97.7 and 106.1. 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Got the Grateful Dead Hour coming up at 9 o'clock here on a Tie-Dye Wednesday. Say it now. It's Need to Breathe on WEXT Radio.

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And from Dead Shows, a Grateful Dead concert-specific mobile reference app. Dead Shows offers set lists for every concert the band ever played, plus individual song, venue, and other stats, guest artists, and more. 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

from the 1981 studio album by Bobby and the Midnights, a song credited only to Bob Weir, meaning he wrote the words himself. We began with a track from the 50th anniversary remaster of the Grateful Dead's 1976 live album, Steal Your Face, taken from the October 1974 Winterland run that also gave us the Grateful Dead movie. The current season of the amazing good old Grateful Dead cast is all about Steal Your Face. And now, back to July 4th, 1990 in Kansas.

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0: We'll be back in just a little bit, as soon as the sun goes down.
1: Grateful Dead at the Sandstone Amphitheater in Bonner Springs, Kansas, July 4th, 1990. 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
3: 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I'm David Gans. 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

0: 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There's a Grateful Dead Hour page on Facebook, and I'm very easy to find on Blue Sky, too. 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I'll be in Aurora, Illinois on June 18th, Milwaukee on June 19th, Dowagiac, Michigan on June 20th, and Garcia's in Chicago June 21st. And I'll be at Jerry Day in Atlanta August 1st and 2nd. You can buy my books and music in my online store, perfectable.net. 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And from Dead Shows, a Grateful Dead concert-specific mobile reference app. Dead Shows offers set lists for every concert the band ever played, plus individual song, venue, and other stats, guest artists, and more. 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I'm gans@well.com. This has been Grateful Dead Hour number 1966. Thank you for your kind attention, everybody. I'm David Gans, and I'll meet you back here next week.
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7: It's Producer Week on World Cafe, celebrating the folks who work behind the scenes to shape the music you love and sometimes make it themselves. Kate LeBon has produced for artists like Wilco and St. Vincent, and last year she released her own seventh studio album, Michelangelo Dying. After going through a painful breakup, Kate LeBon was wary of making a heartbreak album, but eventually she realized that by avoiding making music about it, she was also sidestepping her own emotions.
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7: Kate LeBon talks about that album and about what she's learned from her experiences producing for other artists coming up today. I'm Raina Duras. 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Here's Phosphorescent. Nothing was stolen. Love me foolishly.

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1: This is an Encore World Cafe. I'm Raina Duras. All week long, we're celebrating the artists who are often behind the scenes of your favorite albums, the ones who shape the sounds and get the best performances out of musicians. It's Producer Week. Now, many of those producers also make their own music, too, like Kate LeBon. She came by the cafe earlier this year to talk about producing and about her 2025 album, Michelangelo Dying. Enjoy. Heartbreak has inspired a lot of music. Countless songs and records are devoted to the subject. It's not easy to find something new to say about it. And that's part of the reason Welsh artist Kate LeBon didn't want to write about her own. Today, Kate LeBon is on the show, and she'll talk about what finally convinced her she needed to write about heartache, and how she avoided cliche and dug into art for inspiration for her new album, Michelangelo Dying. LeBon, who you may also know for her work producing for artists like Wilco, Kurt Vile, and Dry Cleaning, also performs songs from the new album live, and talks about what it was like getting to feature one of her heroes, John Cale, on one of her new tracks. Our conversation is in just a moment, but first, Kate LeBon performing Jerome from Michelangelo Dying, live for World Cafe.

0: Live for World Cafe, Kate Lavon performing Jerome from her latest album, Michelangelo Dying. I'm Raina Duras talking to Kate Lavon today. Welcome to the World Cafe.
1: Hi, thank you for having me and the band. Yeah.
0: So happy to have you. It sounds incredible. I know you were working on like a totally different album before you made this one.
1: Yeah.
0: Could you talk to us a little bit about the headspace you were in when you began working on Michelangelo Dying?
1: Yeah, you know, I was kind of very in the throes of, you know, real heartache, which is quite a discombobulating state to be in, you know. And I thought, you know, I need to concentrate on something else. I want to make a record. And I really didn't want to make a record about heartache. It was, you know, felt like such a cliche, and I wanted to do something, you know, sidestep it and do something different. But I think it got to a point where I realized that, you know, you're not really sidestepping it. I was just carrying it with me. And when I'd get into this, you know, that lovely state when you're making something where you're not watching yourself anymore, it would always veer towards, you know, this kind of heartache. So I decided to just kind of roll my sleeves up and look it in the eye and I guess use the record as a way to kind of examine and experience and put it down, you know.
0: And like engage with
1: Yeah. I, you know, didn't have to sidestep it. I could just leave it.
0: How does making music help you work through things? Is it always something you've used that way?
1: Yeah, I mean, I think so. You know, life is bizarro. And so, you know, having something that you can experience it through is very, therapeutic for me, I suppose. Yeah.
0: In my experience, and I would guess many people's, when you go through a hard breakup, it can feel like nobody can understand it. Like you're the only person who's ever experienced these feelings, even though it's a universal thing.
1: Yeah, absolutely. Yeah.
0: And it can feel really impossible to explain and impossible to get other people to like, you don't feel what I'm feeling. You don't know.
1: Yeah.
0: You mentioned trying to avoid cliche. How did you approach writing about this sort of universal thing without falling into cliche?
1: Yeah, I think I just wrote about it in real time and just embraced everything that was coming up as it was coming up, you know. There's no narrative. There's no, you know, it's not like I come to any kind of conclusion about anything because I don't know if that really, you know, that's kind of quite boring for me, you know. But it's, yeah, it's me experiencing it in real time and just allowing, you know, there's a lot of repetition, there's a lot of discombobulation, I think, there's a lot of, just trying to kind of really capture that kind of, I mean, it's wild, isn't it? It's a wild thing to experience.
0: Yeah, I mean, discombobulation and repetition are two things I feel happens.
1: Yeah, you know, so it all becomes a bit of an echo chamber, doesn't it? And, you know, so it's really just trying to capture that atmosphere of the wild ride that is heartache. Yeah.
0: We're going to talk a bit more about actually making the album in a minute. I'm speaking with Kate Lavon today on World Cafe. We're going to hear another live song first, though. Is It Worth It? Happy Birthday from Kate Lavon live for World Cafe.

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0: A live performance from Kate Le Bon and World Cafe. That was Is It Worth It? Happy Birthday from her latest album, Michelangelo Dying. I'm Raina Duris. Kate Le Bon is my guest today. I know that the performance installation art of an artist named Colette Lumiere was a big influence for you and something that helped you hone in on what you wanted this album to sound like, and particularly her piece, Real Dream. And I was wondering, for people who've never seen it, if you could quickly describe what Real Dream looks like.
1: Yeah, I mean, it's a woman, a naked woman lying in a beautifully ornate room. You know, it's kind of magical, fantastical kind of drapes and fabric, you know, which she uses in a lot of her work. And there's a mirror, and the woman is, to me, a peace, you know, and it feels like she's been able to put something down. It feels like she's resting, you know, that's what I took from it. And so, you know, when I work with Sam Akuja, who I've worked with for years and co-produces with me, you know, when you're starting to make something, you want to be free to follow your instincts, you know, but you also need a kind of map of sorts, I think, you know. So I showed it to him and I said, you know, I really want a record that kind of almost sounds like this looks and this feels. And

0: you know, he's a very emotional and curious and brilliant creative human. So that was something that we just kept coming back to and understood collectively and individually as well. And so it served as a, you know, a map that wasn't restrictive, but it was emotive to the both of us.
1: Right. If you're listening and you've never seen Real Dream before, I recommend you Google it and take a look because
0: it's gorgeous.
1: It really does. And it does, the record, it sounds like the picture. Like once I looked at it, I was like, oh,
0: that's lovely.
1: This feels, it makes resting and sleep just seem so profoundly calm and beautiful. And it almost, not indulgent is maybe the wrong word, but decadent in some way.
0: Decadent, yeah. And yeah. I think, yeah, there's something very, you know, again, a woman being able to put something down is, you know, important. I feel like we carry so much and hold so much up for other people to enjoy their days.
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2: Welcome back to World Cafe. I'm Raina Duras, and today my guest is Kate LeBon, whose latest album is Michelangelo Dying. Here she is performing a song from it called About Time, live for World Cafe.

0: About Time, performed live by my guest today, Kate LeBon for World Cafe. I'm Raina Duris. Kate, your name comes up a lot on this show when I'm talking about or to lots of the artists that we've had on, whether it's St. Vincent or Kurt Weill or Jeff Tweedy or Horse Girl. Is there anything that you can pinpoint that you've learned from working with other people that you were able to apply on this album?
1: I think any session you work on, even if they're, you know, whatever the experience is, it's, you know, as long as you listen and you stay porous to what's going on, then you will continue, you know, to evolve, I think. You've listed some incredible people that I've worked with, and I've taken so much from each of them, you know. I think it would be impossible to spend as much time as I did with, you know, someone as incredible as Jeff Tweedy and not learn, a wealth of things, not just about music, but about, you know, loyalty and love and friendship. And so it's about staying curious and porous and
0: If you're just joining us, I'm speaking with Kate LeBon on World Cafe today. Another person that you've worked with mm-hmm. and someone who appears on this album is John Cale on the song Ride. Mm-hmm. Why was John Cale the right person for this track?
1: I love John Cale. I love the Velvet Underground, but John Cale's body of work and his attitude, and again, that kind of, you know, forward-facing curiosity. He's always kind of switching things up, but in a way that still feels really authentic, you know. And I think on that song, you know, that I felt like it needed some kind of gravitas that was haunting. And I don't think you get, I don't think there is a voice that has the gravitas that John Cale's voice has, you know. It's, I love him. Yeah.
0: This is Kate LeBon with John Cale, Ride.

0: From her new album, Michelangelo Dying, Kate LeBond with Ride, featuring vocals from John Cale. I want to talk to you, Kate, about the idea of equanimity. Mm-hmm. This is a word that I've noticed come up sometimes mm-hmm. when you're talking about this album. And, mm-hmm. Equanimity is a sense of mental calmness, stability in the face of pain and of stress. Was that something that you were searching for when you started making Michelangelo Dying?
1: I don't know if I was searching for it, but I certainly needed to employ it. And employing it allowed things to come up and come out and without suppression, you know, which I think is healthier to let things just come out, you know, again, so you can put them down. And so to kind of not label things good or bad and for them just to be things, thoughts, feelings, and, you know, be able to observe them, I think was how I was kind of able to let things be very emotional and very personal and not try and choke it.
0: My guest today is Kate LeBond on World Cafe. We're hearing you perform songs live today. How did you think about the live performance mm-hmm. aspect of this and doing something that was emotional in mm-hmm. front of an audience?
1: Yeah, I mean, with any record, I suppose, you know, you make it in private, you know, and I don't really have a repeatable process, but I know the conditions that I want for myself when I'm making something, which is usually to just remove myself from as much outside influence as possible, you know. So it does become this very private world.
0: Yeah.
1: And then all of a sudden, I think as soon as you sign it off and you send it to the label or whatever, it's
0: right.
1: It's kind of no longer yours. And so I think in that period, I tend to totally reject it. And then it comes to the performing of it live, which is, you know, very outward facing. And so it requires that kind of time away from it where I fully kind of reject it and to understand it differently so that you know, it's not only outward facing, but you're performing it. And it's a different energy. It's a different, you know, you're looking for purchase on different things. And I think as well, you know, it's, you know, the process of making the record was very healing. And so I was looking at it from a different headspace as well, you know. So, yeah, it's been, I find it a really challenging but rewarding process to kind of find a way to, to perform something that was very
0: personal.
1: Yeah, personal and kind of came out in this really kind of stream of consciousness, kind of real time, almost like a diary of sorts. And so it's things that maybe, even though I was writing them, that maybe I missed the importance of in that time, you know, I kind of understand them differently now.
0: We're going to hear one more live song from you. This is Kate LeBond, Heaven Is No Feeling, live for World Cafe.

0: Kate LeBond performing Heaven Is No Feeling live for World Cafe. That song is on her new album, Michelangelo Dying. Kate LeBond has been my guest today. Thank you so much for being here.
1: Oh, thank you. It's been so lovely. Thank you.
0: Thank you. I'm Raina Duras, back in a moment with more World Cafe.
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0: Before the break here on World Cafe, you heard a conversation and performance from Kate LeBond. We revisited that for Producer Week this week on The Cafe. And now that you've heard her talk about her own music and heard some of her solo work, here are a few songs Kate LeBond has worked on for other people. First up, Wilco, Meant to Be.

0: Courtney Barnett, One Thing at a Time, finishing off this hour of World Cafe. Thank you again to Kate LaVon for being on the show today, and to World Cafe producer Miguel Perez for his work on that session. And to our affiliates across the country, big shout out to you for bringing this music and these conversations all across the nation. We produce this show at WXPN at the University of Pennsylvania in Philadelphia. I'm Raina Durres. 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
0: Later this summer, Alison Russell will be back with her third album. I will tell you a bit about that and about the guests appearing on it, and you'll hear this song coming up. Plus, new music from Buffalo Traffic Jam.
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0: And things will get sparkly with new Kacey Musgraves.

All those tunes and more on the way. I'm Rena Duris. This is World Cafe. Starting this hour off with some music from Tori Amos, Crucify.

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1: Hey, I'm Raina Duras. You are listening to World Cafe. Alison Russell is returning with a new album on July 10th. It will be called In the Hour of Chaos, and it looks like she consulted her Rolodex extensively to make it. There will be guest appearances from Norah Jones, Joy Olatokun, Devin Gilfillian, Cassius Culpepper, and a whole ton more. To announce it, she released the track that you're about to hear. And yes, it also includes guests. You will hear Kara Jackson in here, Denisha, and a kids chorus that Allison's daughter is a part of. The song is called Cold April, new Alison Russell on World Cafe.

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0: No Woman, No Cry. That was Bob Marley and the Wailers. 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
0: Raina Duris with you here on World Cafe, and you are just in time for Live from the Archives. This is the part of the show where you get to hear a couple of performances recorded exclusively for the cafe. But I will say, for your first one today, it's great to hear it. It's also worth watching because Lucius always come dressed up, usually in matching costumes. You can find the video of this performance where they're performing in red jumpsuits and capes. They match. They've got embroidery all over them. It's at worldcafe.org in the archives. It's also on our YouTube at youtube.com/worldcafe. It was recorded just last summer. Here's Lucius performing old tape live for World Cafe.

0: On Live from the Archives, Televised Mind. That's a performance from Fontaine's DC, recorded back in 2024 for the World Cafe. Now, if you listen to this show regularly, you may know this song by a new band called Buffalo Traffic Jam.
1: And they said it's fool's gold, it's got a hole. I'm dying here.
0: That's called Fool's Gold. It's gotten a lot of radio play since they put it out last year. Now they have a new song for you, which will be the title track of their new album out this summer. It's Buffalo Traffic Jam, Pictures of You.

0: No rain, no flowers. That's the Black Keys. One simple wardrobe trick that can make your life better in a minute on World Cafe.
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0: On World Cafe, I'm Rena Duris. You know, I had this realization a few years ago that if you want, you can just wear sparkles. You can wear glitter. You can wear rhinestones. You're an adult. You're allowed. And it's a small thing, but being sparkly just can make you feel good. And that's kind of the idea behind this song. If you listen to the lyrics here from Kacey Musgraves, put a little sparkle in your life with this from her latest album, Middle of Nowhere. It is called Rhinestoned. Kacey Musgraves on World Cafe.

0: Lover of the Light. That is Mumford & Sons. And that is this edition of World Cafe. Thank you so much for letting me hang out with you. Always love spending some time with you and playing you some music. And thanks to the affiliate stations of public radio stations across the country who bring this show to you, as well as the whole team who make it. We produce it at WXPN at the University of Pennsylvania in Philadelphia. I'm Raina Duras. Thank you for listening to World Cafe from NPR.
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13: I'm John DiLiberto, and you're hearing echoes from PRX. Coming up in this hour, music from former Tangerine Dream member and private music label founder Peter Baumann. He hasn't been prolific, but he released a nice solo album, Machines of Desire, a few years back. I've also got music by Corella Dust, the British trio influenced by 70s German rock and Tom Waits.

Music by Corella Dust. It's ahead this hour on Echoes. Here's music from guitarist Tim Farrell off his album Codas and a tune named after the band who was named after the horse that Gandalf rides. This is Memories of Shadowfax.

You're hearing echoes from PRX, and I'm John DiLiberto. Got a nice spacey track coming up by Craig Padilla and Marvin Allen off their album Weathering the Storm. But let's start with Pat Metheny. This is an album he put out a few years back. Did a lot of covers on it, and this cover is a tune that came out in 1966 by the association called Cherish.

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From the album Apparition, Dominic Senn with Mist, and that came out of Onwards and Upwards by Craig Badia and Marvin Allen from their album Weathering the Storm, definitely tapping that kind of mid-70s space music sound. On Dead Waves before that, a really wonderful duo of James Chapman, who also records as Maps, who we're playing quite a bit lately, and Polly Scattergood on their self-titled debut, and so far, sadly, only album we heard in Never Over. And that album was an Echoes CD of the Month back when it came out. Pat Metheny, up at the top from his album of cover tunes, What's It All About? Coming up in the next half hour of Echoes, I've got music by Eva Waves and Peter Bauman. It's all ahead as Echoes continues from PRX. Did you know about the Echoes app? It's a way you can hear all kinds of music from the Echoes soundscape. 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

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You're hearing Echoes from PRX, and I'm John DiLiberto. Coming up, I've got just a gorgeous tune from Lucinda Chua off her album Yan. But first, here's Ghost with Balloon.

Really pretty tune by Olafur Arnalds and Ella McRobb, and we'll leave it there. Interesting backstory to that. And that came out of Ava Waves with Fractured Light. That's from the Piano Day Volume 2 album. I wish this duo would come out with their own solo album. They've only put out one so far. Before Ava Waves, we heard Lucinda Chua, just a beautiful album called Yeon, and we heard An Ocean off of that. Lucinda plays cello and sings quite beautifully, I think. And from the album Effloresce, we heard Ghost with Bloom. Coming up, I've got Kerala Dust. If you think you missed something I played on Echoes, you can locate it in the playlist for today's show. That's at echoes.org. The playlist will have links to all this great music. Once again, it's at echoes, echoes.org. Here's Peter Baumann. This is from his album Machines of Desire. Peter Baumann, of course, was in the classic version of Tangerine Dream back in the 1970s. They put out all those great albums like Stratosphere and Phaedra and Rubicon. Then he went on to found the Private Music label and hasn't put out a lot of music under his own name, but he did do one about 4 or 5 years ago called Machines of Desire, and this is Dancing in the Dark.

Corral of Dust. This is a band heavily influenced by German electronic music, although not the kind that we just heard from Peter Baumann before, but more from the harder edge bands like Neu and Can. From their album Violet Drive, we heard Pulse 6. And Peter Baumann before that with Dancing in the Dark. Definitely no relation to the Bruce Springsteen tune. I'm John DiLiberto. Thank you so much for being with me in this hour of Echoes today. You can get in touch with us on our website at echoes.org. It's also where you can find out about Echoes online, where you can stream Echoes 24 hours a day. It's all at Echoes, echoes.org, O-R-G. Jeff Town is the producer of the show. He also sequenced today's Echoes. 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

The band called Oregon was one of the most influential acoustic and world fusion groups of the 1970s and 80s. I've got a track from them coming up that goes back to about 1977. We're also going to hear one of the defining groups of dream pop, Delirium, from their latest, Signs. It's ahead this hour on Echoes from PRX.

I'm John DiLiberto, and you're hearing Echoes from PRX. Coming up in this hour, a band called Secret Sky. Coming out of Canada, there are some names you may know, like guitarist Brian Hughes and violinist Hugh Marsh, who are both from Lorena McKennitt's band, and lyra player Socrates Sinopoulos. But topping the group is cellist Caroline Lavelle. She's an incredible musician and singer who is also in Lorena McKennitt's band. But before that, she played with everybody and released some beautiful solo albums.

You're hearing Echoes from PRXN. I'm John DiLiberto. Coming up, I've got Oregon going way, way back to their album called Friends. But let's start with Omar Faruk Tekbelek. He is the Turkish musician who plays the ney flute. This is from an album called Spin Remixes.

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A phenomenal musician from Estonia, Robert Jurjendal, title piece to his album Source of Joy, and that came out of a short cue by Gustavo Santaolalla from his score to The Last of Us. The Innocence Mission in their band out of Lancaster, Pennsylvania, from their album Sun on the Square, we heard An Idea of Canoeing. And Oregon, before that, incredible world fusion and acoustic jazz band that included Colin Walcott on sitar and percussion, Ralph Towner on guitar, Glenn Moore on bass, Paul McCandless on oboe. They put out a lot of great albums in the 1970s, into the 80s, in fact, into the 21st century. This one, though, goes back to 1977. It's called Friends, and we heard Grazing Dreams from that. That was also the title track to a Colin Walcott solo album on ECM Records. Before Oregon, we heard Secret Sky, title piece to their new one called Opium, with Caroline Lavelle on cello and vocals. And up at the top, Omar Farouk Tekbelek. Ahead in the next half hour, I've got music from Delirium and Roger Universe. It's all ahead as Echoes continues from PRX. Did you know about the Echoes app? It's a way you can hear all kinds of music from the Echoes soundscape. 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

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You're hearing Echoes from PRXN. I'm John DiLiberto. We're going to go 29 minutes nonstop in this half hour, and it will include Delirium, Roger Universe, and end with Heather Woods Broderick. But let's start with Thanico from his album Structures on Mars. This is Geometric Patterns in Utopia Planetea.

0: Heather Woods Broderick from her album Labyrinth, Yekko's CD of the Month for April. Just a beautiful recording. You can read my review of this album on our website at echoes.org. And while you're there, you can check out the Yekko's CD of the Month Club. 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Heather Woods Broderick, What Does Love Care? Roger Universe before that with Far Away off his album Earth Express, and Delirium from their latest Signs, In the Deep with Kunga. And up at the top, Thanico. I'm John DiLibretto. Thank you for being with me in this hour of Echoes today. Jeff Towne is the producer of the show. He also sequenced today's Echoes. 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
0: Next Echoes, it's alt-rock instrumentals from WMD off the album Deliquesce. We don't know if that stands for Weapons of Mass Destruction, but we guarantee you won't be destroyed. We'll also hear from Lana Del Rey's latest album with a long title. I'm John DiLibretto, and it's in the tunnel of the next Echoes from PRX.

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I'm John DiLiberto, and you're hearing Echoes from PRX. Coming up in this hour, music from former Tangerine Dream member and private music label founder Peter Baumann. He hasn't been prolific, but he released a nice solo album, Machines of Desire, a few years back. I've also got music by Corella Dust, the British trio influenced by 70s German rock and Tom Waits.

Music by Corella Dust. It's ahead this hour on Echoes. Here's music from guitarist Tim Farrell off his album Codas and a tune named after the band who was named after the horse that Gandalf rides. This is Memories of Shadowfax.

You're hearing echoes from PRX, and I'm John DiLiberto. Got a nice spacey track coming up by Craig Padilla and Marvin Allen off their album Weathering the Storm. But let's start with Pat Metheny. This is an album he put out a few years back. Did a lot of covers on it, and this cover is a tune that came out in 1966 by the association called Cherish.

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From the album Apparition, Dominic Senn with Mist, and that came out of Onwards and Upwards by Craig Badia and Marvin Allen from their album Weathering the Storm, definitely tapping that kind of mid-70s space music sound. On Dead Waves before that, a really wonderful duo of James Chapman, who also records as Maps, who we're playing quite a bit lately, and Polly Scattergood on their self-titled debut, and so far, sadly, only album we heard in Never Over. And that album was an Echoes CD of the month back when it came out. Pat Metheny, up at the top from his album of cover tunes, What's It All About? Coming up in the next half hour of Echoes, I've got music by Eva Waves and Peter Bauman. It's all ahead as Echoes continues from PRX. Did you know about the Echoes app? It's a way you can hear all kinds of music from the Echoes soundscape. 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

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You're hearing Echoes from PRX, and I'm John DiLiberto. Coming up, I've got just a gorgeous tune from Lucinda Chua off her album Yan. But first, here's Ghost with Balloon.

Really pretty tune by Olafur Arnalds and Ella McRobb, and we'll leave it there. Interesting backstory to that. And that came out of Ava Waves with Fractured Light. That's from the Piano Day Volume 2 album. I wish this duo would come out with their own solo album. They've only put out one so far. Before Ava Waves, we heard Lucinda Chua, just a beautiful album called Yeon, and we heard An Ocean off of that. Lucinda plays cello and sings quite beautifully, I think. And from the album Effloresce, we heard Ghost with Bloom. Coming up, I've got Kerala Dust. If you think you missed something I played on Echoes, you can locate it in the playlist for today's show. That's at echoes.org. The playlist will have links to all this great music. Once again, it's at echoes, echoes.org. Here's Peter Baumann. This is from his album Machines of Desire. Peter Baumann, of course, was in the classic version of Tangerine Dream back in the 1970s. It put out all those great albums like Stratosphere and Phaedra and Rubicon. Then he went on to found the Private Music label and hasn't put out a lot of music under his own name, but he did do one about 4 or 5 years ago called Machines of Desire. And this is Dancing in the Dark.

Corral of Dust. This is a band heavily influenced by German electronic music, although not the kind that we just heard from Peter Baumann before, but more from the harder edge bands like Neu and Can. From their album Violet Drive, we heard Pulse 6. And Peter Baumann before that with Dancing in the Dark, definitely no relation to the Bruce Springsteen tune. I'm John DiLiberto. Thank you so much for being with me in this hour of Echoes today. You can get in touch with us on our website at echoes.org. It's also where you can find out about Echoes online, where you can stream Echoes 24 hours a day. It's all at Echoes, echoes.org. Jeff Towne is the producer of the show. He also sequenced today's Echoes. 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

The band called Oregon was one of the most influential acoustic and world fusion groups of the 1970s and 80s. I've got a track from them coming up that goes back to about 1977. We're also going to hear one of the defining groups of dream pop, Delirium, from their latest, Signs. It's ahead this hour on Echoes from PRX.

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Hi, how you doing? My name is Walter Martin. I'm a musician and a songwriter. I'm in this band called The Walkmen from New York City. And on Sunday nights, I'm hosting a show on WEXT, where I play records that I've gathered throughout my many years being on the road. I've got a lot of great old scratchy records, so we're going to listen to them and talk about them and hang out and joke around. 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

I don't care for tyrants, bigots, or idiots, swindlers, deceivers, all those on the make. Consider possibilities, honor my promises, and believe in goodness for goodness' sake.

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0: Breaker 19, we got ourselves a situation. There's Johnny Blue Skies and the Dark Clouds right there. Situation from Mutiny After Midnight, the brand new album there from Sturgill. Johnny. Hey, Dave Michaels back with you on a local 518 Thursday. Good morning. 97.7 and 106.1 EXT. Listener supported Roots and Rock. Yeah, Breaker 19. Hello? This thing on? Great to be back here with you. Trust dropping off to a great start here today, a local 518 Thursday. One day closer to the weekend, my friend. I've got local 518, the Bell Curves, right around the bend. Caught them at Tulip Festival. And they're going to be appearing on stage at WEXT's second annual local 518 Fest, Saturday, July 25th at Music Haven in Schenectady Central Park. Also got Pink Floyd coming up from The Wall, Courtney Barnett, Craig Finn of The Hold Steady, Melissa Etheridge's latest, Mitski, and a whole lot more. Good morning.
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0: All right, Friday and Saturday, July 17th and 18th, DMB will be back at SPAC.

Out of the Collar City, the Bell Curbs, local 518. I'll Come Back Around from Tides and Rain, brand new album on WEXT Radio, your home for local music in the Capital Region. Perhaps you caught them at Tulip Festival? Well, they're going to be coming back around and playing WEXT's second annual Local 518 Fest, Saturday, July 25th at Music Haven in Schenectady Central Park. Yeah, the Bell Curbs on stage, alongside the Sugar Hole, Shannon Taya, Alec Lewis Group, ALHER, Sly Fox and the Hustlers, and Circe. All-day music festival, absolutely free, gets underway at 2 p.m. And we'll also have eats there from Mike's Hot Dogs, Electro Taco Truck, and Ben & Jerry's. Good. The food and the music. Hope to see you there. Dave Michaels hanging out with you on a local 518 Thursday. I've got Craig Finn, solo work from the Hold Steady Frontman coming up, and Courtney Barnett after Pink Floyd on EXT.

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0: So the work from the Hold Steady frontman Craig Finn, Luke and Leanna from Always Been, album he put out in early 2025, produced by Adam Grandisile of War on Drugs. We had Craig drop by our studios just when that was coming out and tell us some stories, stories from that album, and he played us some songs as well. I love Craig's storytelling. If you're familiar with Craig and the Hold Steady, he tells these big stories in the Hold Steady, perhaps not as detailed as the ones he does in his solo work. I think the ones in his solo work, he puts the characters under a microscope and really gives you some details about Luke and Leanna and the other characters. That's on Always Been, but on the Hold Steady, they're just short novellas, so to speak. But you can check out our conversation, and you can also hear some songs that he played for us in our studio on demand at our website, wextradio.org. 97.7 and 106.1 EXT. All right, 5:31 now. Back at it again. Dave Michaels, your host until 10 on a local 518 Thursday. Andy Gregory's back on the radio tonight at 9, your host of the local 518 half-hour show. 30 minutes of the very best of the 518. Andy always blows the dust off and add a classic. And he gives me one to play, dust and all. Coming up in my 9 o'clock hour, we'll blow the dust off one. Stepping into our Wayback Time Machine to 1999 from the John Morris Band. Oh, we're going to see some beautiful sunshine around the 518 today. Slight chance of showers, though. High near 73 degrees. Cloudy skies, 52 and overnight low tonight. Partly sunny, 72 tomorrow. And mostly sunny, 65. SATURDAY.
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0: All right, new music now out of our discovery bin from Teddy Thompson, Richard and Linda Thompson's son, who released an album on May 15th called Never Be the Same. Here's So This Is Heartache on EXT.

There you go. Before there was TTB, Tedeschi Trucks Band, there was just S. So the work right there from Susan Tedeschi, You Need to Be With Me, from Just Won't Burn, her second album that came out in 98. Yeah, Sam Pender and Olivia Dean before that with Rain Me In from People Watching, 97.7 and 106.1 EXT. Watch it now. Ray LaMontagne coming up after this one. Brand new from Michael Stipe and Andrew Watt. I Play the Fool on EXT.

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0: Oh, there you go. 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I just love it. And that release coincides with the launch of a new partnership between Brandi and the National Park Foundation, the nation's most trusted way for people to support national parks, to raise critical funds to preserve and protect these cherished places across the country. And this partnership also includes a collaboration with Brandi's Looking Out Foundation, with a dollar from every ticket sold at this weekend's Echoes Through the Canyon Festival at the Gorge being donated to NPF. The festival is going to feature performances from Indigo Girls, Bonnie Raitt, I'm With Her, Sarah Bareilles, The High Women, and more. Jay Michaels hanging out with you until 10 on this local 518 Thursday. Great to be here with you. It's 6:04 now. I've got Midnight Choir, local 518 on the way, Kings of Leon, Sports Team, The Water Boys, and Albert King at 6:30 on this morning's Stacks at Sunrise. 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

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That song's called Curveball, and it's off of Midnight Choir's self-titled debut album. 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

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Great alternative rock band out of London right there from their Boys These Days album out last year. Kings of Leon to Space and the Waterboys, The Hole of the Moon. 97.7 and 106.1 EXT. Good morning. I'm Dave Michaels. You've got the whole of Dave Michaels with you on this local 518 Thursday. It is the 28th of May, final week of the month. Great to be here with you. I trust wrapping off to a great start here today. Reach out anytime. Dave at WEXTradio.org. Blue Sky at WEXTDay. We'll see a slight chance of showers around the 518 today. Otherwise, partly sunny with a high near 73 degrees. Mostly cloudy, 52 tonight. Partly sunny, 72 tomorrow. And mostly sunny, 65. SATURDAY. 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Check them out tomorrow. Right now, we'll check out this one, Stax of Sunrise, with one of the three kings of the blues. Here's Albert King from 1969, Wrapped Up in Love Again, not EXT.

The great Muddy Waters on WEXT Radio. Bus Driver from Heart Again. His album from 1977. The first of his albums produced by Johnny Winter. And that album, Heart Again, was Muddy's first album on Blue Sky Records after leaving Chess Records. Well received by critics. On that album, he had Mannish Boy, I Want to Be Loved, I Can't Be Satisfied. And that one right there, Bus Driver. Beebe Doobie before that, featuring the Marias, All I Did Was Dream of You. Here's a brand new one from Joby Riccio, Love of the Song on EXT.

0: different how much education you had. You would go to apply for a job, you wouldn't get it. 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
0: So go to school, children, and learn all you can. Now who knows? It's been a change, and you might be the president of the United States one day. 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

0: They're starting up a tour in Denver tomorrow night. Their brand new 11th album, I Built You a Tower, is out next Friday, June 5th. And they'll be playing out in Canandaigua, New York this July. Ben Gibbard and the guys right there. Death Cab for Cutie, Riptides off that new record. 97.7 and 106.1 EXT. 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Cannot wait to check out that record. Dave Michaels back with you on a local 518 Thursday. Hey there, good morning. How you doing out there? Doing all right? Yeah, a little cooler today. We'll get up to about 73. Partly sunny skies out there in the 518. Complete weather forecast coming up. I've got three from the Fab Four. Breakfast with the Beatles on the way at 7:20. 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
0: Stick around. I've got one of my new favorite songs we're playing on EXT right now from The Revivalists, right after Ben Orr singing on this one from The Cars.

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And if you're hungry, I'm always hungry. Are you hungry? Let's go. Three now from the Fat Four. Here we go. Breakfast with the Beatles.

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0: Woo! She's a woman. The Beatles from Live at the BBC right here on WEXT Radio. A Live at the BBC sandwich on the breakfast here this morning. The insides there, we heard Honey Pie, instrumental backing track from the 50th anniversary box set of the White Album. Maybe a little fluff, a little marshmallow fluff right there. And the other side, I Want to Be Your Man from Live at the BBC way back there. That'll do it for us today. We'll be back here tomorrow morning. My sous chef, Mark DiMartino, is back with another three from the Fab Four. We'll hear a couple of great ones, including the brand new one from Ringo Starr, tomorrow morning on The Breakfast. Something I can play for you? 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
0: All right, you want that weather forecast? Oh, here we go. Oop. We'll see a slight chance of showers out there today in the 5.8. Partly sunny otherwise, with a high near 73 degrees. Mostly cloudy, 52 tonight. Partly sunny, 72 tomorrow. And mostly sunny, 65. SATURDAY. All right, stay right there. I've got Amanda Cross on the way, New York City-based singer-songwriter with a song from 2024. Really cool song, title track to an album of hers. Leve's brand new one. And the Stones, we're going to go back to 2020 for one from the Glimmer Twins right after this one. From Rostam Batmanglij from Vampire Weekend. So the work from Rostam, here's Back of a Truck at EXT.

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Amanda Cross, New York City-based singer-songwriter, title track to her 2024 album, Hell or High Water. And Lebe with Mad Woman, a bonus track on the deluxe version of her album, A Matter of Time, The Final Hour. Exit 97.7 and 106.1 EXT. And it was just a matter of time we got to Warren Zevon. I've got something from Excitable Boy after this one, brand new from BB Stockwell. Here's When You Know on EXT.

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0: Here, the latest from Mumford & Sons with Chris Stapleton on that one. 97.7 and 106.1 EXT. 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Dave Michaels right here with you on a local 518 Thursday. Good morning. Trust rubbing off to a great start here today. You doing all right? Yeah, coming up tonight at 9, Andy Gregory's back on the radio, your host of the local 518 half-hour show. 30 minutes of the very best of the 518, and he always blows the dust off and add a classic. I've got one to play, blow the dust off as well, from 1999, the John Morris Band, coming up next hour. Straight ahead, I've got our headliners to WEXT's second annual local 518 Fest. You need a hint? 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
0: All right. Yeah, that's right. Mel and Rich of Cersei on the way. Plus Nina Simone, and the latest from Lucy Dacus right now by Young Cannibals on EXT.

drifting on by, you know how I feel. It's a new dawn, it's a new day.

Love it. Melanie Kramer, Rich Labuti, the dynamic duo known as Circe, Local 518, right here on WEXT Radio, your home for local music in the Capital Region. One of their latest right there called Little Phoenix. They performed that number for us recently in our studio and played a couple other songs for us as well. We chatted for a bit. 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And don't miss seeing Circe. They are headlining WEXT's second annual Local 518 Fest at Music Haven in Schenectady Central Park, Saturday, July 25th. We've also got the Sugar Hole, Shannon Taya, Alec Lewis Crew of the Bell Curbs, Ayala Chiar, and Sly Fox and the Hustlers. If you don't come, if you miss that day, you're going to be doing a little wah-wah.

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0: Telephones from Mo Kenny from In My Dreams, her album out 10 years ago now. St. Paul and the Broken Bones, Paul Moon, and Wah Wah, George Harrison. What you're going to be doing if you miss the second annual WEXT Local 518 Fest, Saturday, July 25th at Music Haven in Schenectady Central Park. Local music, local flavor, local love. I'm Dave Michaels with you, WEXT Radio. 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
0: All right, stay with me. Cassius Culpepper's on the way. Alabama-born Navy veteran, going to be making a return to the 518 this summer. Right now, Dawn of the Dead, and this one off Wake of the Flood. Winter rain, now tell me why. Summers fade and roses die. Here's Weather Report Suite on EXT.

There's Holly Humberstone, music out of our Discovery Bin right here on EXT, To Love Somebody from Cruel World, her brand new album. And Cassius Culpepper right before that, Man of His Word from Act One, his debut album. He debuted some songs for us right in our television studio back in December. 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

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When I'm

0: Oh, we love you, Grace. Come here, and let me give you a great big old hug. Ah, Grace Potter right there. Love Me Not from Trespasser. Brand new album. It's coming out in August. 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Great to be here with you. What's that? You need a hug, too? Come here. Stay right there. I've got the big O for you. The New Pornographers, the Wallflowers, King Tough, and a double shot from Derek and the Dominoes about 9:35 on my Dally Double. 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
0: All right. Jesse Malin is back. Well, he never really went away. He just suffered a rare and severe spinal stroke that left him paralyzed from the waist down a couple of years back. But he's been in rehab ever since, and the guitar has been by his side all along the way. He just put out a brand new song, and I've got it for you, coming up after Chris Isaak on EXT.

From the 802, there's King Tuff with Twisted on a Train from the brand new album Moo, M-O-O, on WEXT Radio, your home for new and significant music, great classics left behind by regular radio and local 518. Before King Tuff, we heard Jesse Madlin, his brand new one, Hollywood Forever. Stay right there. I've got the Big O and the latest from the new Pornographers after Jacob Dylan and the Wallflowers on EXT.

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0: There you go, the big O, Otis Redding on WEXT Radio, and the latest from the new Pornographers, Votive, from the former site of. Dave Michaels keeping you company for about another 30 minutes or so. Stay right there. I've got a cool new tune from the Womack Sisters I want to play for you. Also have Girl Sweet Voiced on the way and a local 518 Attic classic stepping into our way back time machine to 1999. 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
0: 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All right, let's check out that weather forecast. We'll see a slight chance of showers around the 518 today. Partly sunny skies otherwise, with a high near 73 degrees. Cloudy skies tonight, overnight low 52, partly sunny 72 tomorrow, and mostly sunny 65 Saturday. Stay right there. That cool new one from the Womack Sisters I want to play for you is coming up in this next set. We'll get it going with Eric Clapton, Derek, and the Dominoes. Double Shot on EXT.

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Yeah, that is one of my new favorite songs we're playing right now on EXT, if not the favorite song of mine right now. Chauffeur from the Womack Sisters, LA-based soul and R&B trio. Their self-titled debut album is coming out in August. Now, they released a few singles, even an EP going back to 2017, but their first full-length is coming out. It's, I cannot wait, in August. Oh my goodness. 97.7 and 106.1 EXT. And you know, great music discovery exists on this independent public radio station because of folks just like you. 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I'm Dave Michaels, just about out of time for now. Thanks so much for hanging out with me today. I'll be back with you tomorrow morning beginning at 5. Laura Grant's coming up at the top of the hour. And Andy Gregory's back on the radio tonight at 9, your host of the Local 518 Half Hour Show. And he's given me a Local 518 Attic classic to play. We'll blow the dust off this sucker from 1999. Here's the John Morris Band with Life on the Bottle on EXT. See ya.

0: That new one from Kacey Musgraves on WEXT, Dry Spell. It's from her new album, Middle of Nowhere, which is out now. That album title comes from an actual sign in her town of Golden, Texas, where it proclaims it is the middle of nowhere. She's coming to New York at the end of August, the 30th and 31st, and she'll be in Brooklyn on September 1st. Head to her website for ticket info. Exit 97.7 and 106.1 WEXT. I'm Laura Grant. Happy Thursday, everybody. Oh my goodness, it is the end of May. How did that happen? I've got lots of great music on the way, though. Jewel coming up, the latest from Happy Landing, and a new single from local 518er Amy Lynn Slezak. It's a great song. It's called You Don't Believe Her. Super powerful. Cannot wait to share it with you.
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0: If you're just tuning in, I want to say a big thank you to you for turning that dial to WEXT Radio, because this is where you leave regular radio behind. Now get off this and come on, Cracker.

That new single I was teasing from local 518er Amy Lynn Slezak, You Don't Believe Her. Such a powerful song. So relatable, unfortunately, for so many of us. Make sure you give her a follow on Instagram and all social media platforms. Also, check out the Indie Whims show. I saw her perform at the last one, and they're just fantastic. Make sure you follow on social media Shannon Taya and the troupe to keep up with when the next Indie Whims performance is. Jewel ahead of that, and the latest from Happy Landing back there, Machines. It's off their new album, Big Sun. On the way, I've got Nathaniel Rateliff, the latest from the Beths, but first, one of my favorite Whitney Houston songs, How Will I Know?

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0: Nathaniel Ratliff on WEXT, Redemption. That was written for the Justin Timberlake film Palmer. And it's a really soul-stirring track, isn't it? And it's about a man's quest for freedom. And Justin helped actually shape the song. The Beths ahead of that, Straight Line Was a Lie. And Whitney Houston started us off, How Will I Know? I just love that song so much. It's just such a dancey song. On the way, I've got The Jam. I also have the latest single from Beck and a discovery track from Old Crow Medicine Show's new album. And it's got Molly Tuttle on it.
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0: 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I'm Laura Grant. Here is that discovery track from Old Crow Medicine Show featuring Molly Tuttle I was teasing earlier. This is Last American Waltz on WEXT.

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James Brown, making me want to dance with that one. Ahead of that, the latest from Beck, Ride Lonesome. He'll be stopping by New York on his tour. Head to his website for ticket info. And we started out with that discovery track from Old Crow Medicine Show, Last American Waltz, that was featuring Molly Tuttle. It's off the new album Union Made. I've had the pleasure to listen to that before it drops on June 5th. You won't want to miss this one. Also, a very big congratulations to Molly Tuttle and frontman of Old Crow Medicine Show, Ketch Secor, on their engagement. On the way, I've got Allison Krause. She's coming to a local show soon. I'll tell you about that in just a bit. But first, here's Mount Joy getting in the middle of it with Gigi Perez.

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1: The latest single from Mia Wilkes, LYA, Love You Always. She says the song stands for freedom and about walking away when things don't feel right. Great advice for all of us. Alison Krauss ahead of that. Forget about it. Alison Krauss and Union Station are playing Albany, New York on July 22nd. If you want tickets, you know what to do. And the Black Keys back there, You Got to Lose, an Ike Turner song off their new album, Peaches. They already played New York on their tour, and now they are heading to Canada. So, sorry that I missed them. On the way, more great music, though. I've got Goose coming up. They're coming to SPAC at the beginning of July. I'll tell you how you can get tickets in just a bit.
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And you can see Goose on July 3rd on the lawn of SPAC as a thank you. On the way, I've got new music from Johnny Blue Skies and the Dark Clouds. Also a bit further down the line, a new single from local 518 powerhouse Keegan James. But first, here is Tommy James and the Shondells.

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0: Sarah Borges and the Broken Singles on WEXT. Gets as gone can get. Ahead of that, Johnny Blue Skies and the Dark Clouds. The new name Sturgill Simpson is working under, but we won't tell him that. Situation, that's off the new album, Mutiny After Midnight. Johnny Blue Skies and the Dark Clouds are on tour, and they're stopping by New York on October 16th. If you want to see them in person, head on over to their website. And we started out with that classic from Tommy James and the Shondells, Do Something to Me. On the way, I've got John Hyatt, the latest from Tedeschi Trucks, and a new single from Brigitte Calls Me Baby.
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0: 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I'm Laura Grant. It's time to go down to sea level with Local 518 powerhouse Keegan James.

up my bluff. Pass it on and wave goodbye. Got my head in the clouds, I'm super high. Sea level, it's a pretty view. Big sky, white sand, it'll have to do. Sun so bright, gonna catch a tan till I see a thundercloud start rolling.

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The latest single from Brigitte Calls Me Baby, Slumber Party. Their new album, Irreversible, is out now, so check it out. Tedeschi Trucks, ahead of that, Future Soul, the title track of their latest album. They're coming to Tanglewood on September 2nd. If you want tickets, you know what to do. And local 518er Keegan James started us off with his new single, Sea Level. Make sure you are following Keegan on social media to keep up with all his goings on, when his next shows are. I just saw him at the last Indie Whims performance where he performed Sea Level live. It was fantastic. Make sure you follow him and Shannon Taya and the whole troupe on social media to see when their next performances are. On the way, I've got Neil Young, Dog's Eye View, but first, it's time to hush, because I've got a new single from Oteil Burbridge and Lamar Williams Jr.

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0: I just love that we've gotten so much new music from Brandi Carlile over the last couple years. That was her latest single, Life on the Run. Dog's Eye View ahead of that, Falling in Place. And Oteil Burbridge and Lamar Williams Jr. started us off with that new single, Hush. On the way, more great music. I've got the latest from local 518er Girl Blue. Also, new music from Houndmouth on the way. And a bit further down the line, a classic from the Bob Seger system.
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Local 518er Girl Blue, Talk No More. That is off her last album, Forever for a While. 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The Fraternity Man ahead of that, Don't Bogart Me, and the latest from Houndmouth in that set, Tiger Blood. 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

0: Getting ready to get down. Okay, Josh Ritter. Ahead of that, the latest from Muna, Dancing on the Wall. That is the title track of their latest album, which is out now. Super cool. They are on tour in the fall, and I just looked, and the closest they are coming to New York is Boston. I was bummed out by that. I would have loved to see them here in New York, but que sera, sera. And the Bob Seger system started us off with that classic, Ramblin' Gamblin' Man. On the way, we're going to roll it back to the 70s with Ronnie Laws. I also have a new song from Late Night Thoughts. You know, they're going to be doing a live at EXT soon. I can't wait for that to happen.
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2: 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There's some sounds on it that are as rootsy and acoustic as we've ever been. There's some sounds on it that are as rock and roll as we've ever been. And we got to record it all kind of in our backyard back in the Shenandoah Valley in Virginia. And all of that just felt like us really becoming us.
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0: 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I'm Laura Grant. It is Music Discovery Time with John Craigie. This is Edna Strange on WEXT Radio.

Ronnie Laws on WEXT, taking us back to 1977 with Friends and Strangers. The Rolling Stones ahead of that in The Stars. It's off their new album, Foreign Tongues, which is coming out soon. And John Craigie started us off with that discovery track, Edna Strange. It's from his new album, I Swam Here, which is out now. 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

0: That is new music from Death Cab for Cutie, Riptides. It's off their new album, I Built You a Tower, which is coming out on June 5th. I had the pleasure of listening to that album ahead of its release date, and it is fantastic. I cannot wait for you guys to hear the whole thing. Tracy Chapman ahead of that, Give Me One Reason, love that song. And Late Night Thoughts started us off with Days Like This. It's off their new EP, Coming Back Home. Those guys are coming in for a live at EXT soon. 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
0: So much great music on the way. I am super excited about this set coming up. I've got new music from Deer Tick. I'm taking it back to the 60s with Johnny Cash and new music from Noah Kahan. But first, the left of the dial.

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1: Well, my daddy left home when I was 3, and he didn't leave much to Ma and me. Just this old guitar and an empty bottle of booze. Now, I don't blame him because he run and hid, but the meanest thing that he ever did was before he left, he went and named me Sue. Well, he must have thought that it was quite a joke, and it got a lot of laughs from lots of folks. It seems I had to fight my whole life through. Some gal would giggle and I'd get red, and some guy'd laugh and I'd bust his head. 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

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And I knew that scar on his cheek and his evil eye. He was big and bent and gray and old, and I looked at him and my blood ran cold and I

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I tell you, I fought tougher men, but I really can't remember when. He kicked like a mule and he bit like a crocodile. I heard him laugh and then I heard him cussing. He went for his gun and I pulled mine first. He stood there looking at me and I saw him smile. He said, son, this world is rough, and if a man's gonna make it, he's gotta be tough. And I know I wouldn't be there to help you along. So I give you that name and I said goodbye. I knew you'd have to get tough or die. And it's that name that helped to make you strong. Yeah. He said, now you just fought one hell of a fight, and I know you hate me and you got the right to kill me now, and I wouldn't blame you if you do. But you ought to thank me before I die for the gravel in your guts and the spit in the eye, 'cause I'm the that named you Sue.

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I'm killing this man.

0: That is new music from Dear Tick, Mary Singletary. It's off their latest album, Coin-O-Matic. Got a chance to check that one out before its release on June 5th. You guys are going to love it. Ahead of that, Johnny Cash doing A Boy Named Sue live. I love that song so, so much. And Noah Kahan in that set. Doors. It's off his new album, The Great Divide. He's on his Great Divide sold out tour right now. But if you want to see him in person, I do have a tip for you. I believe there are still passes left to Stateside Fest happening in Kingston, New York, where Noah is going to be the headliner. On the way, I've got John Mayer, Mavis Staples doing a song written by Hozier and Allison Russell. But first, doo-wop that thing. Here's Lauryn Hill.
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0: John Mayer on WEXT with Shadow Days. Ahead of that, Mavis Staples rocking that song Human Mind, written by Hozier and Allison Russell, off Mavis's latest album, Sad and Beautiful World. She's in her 80s and she's still touring. How amazing is she? And Lauryn Hill started us off with Doo-Wop That Thing. On the way, I've got Tori Amos taking us back to the 90s. I've got the latest from Modest Mouse and Susan Tedeschi coming up.
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1: 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I'm Laura Grant. It is music discovery time with Blessings Jolie. 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

Susan Tedeschi on WEXT, Little by Little. I just love her voice, don't you? If you love her voice as much as I do, see her at Tanglewood, where she will be with Tedeschi Trucks, happening on September 2nd. Ahead of that, Modest Mouse, Picking Dragon's Pockets, love that song. Also was able to listen to their new album, An Eraser and a Maze, coming out June 5th, a little before its release. It's awesome. And Blessing Jolie started us off with that discovery track, Growing Pains. It's off the new album, 20 Nothing. On the way, I've got the latest from Dar Williams. We're going to take it back to the 80s with Crowded House, but first, here is a local 518 Attic classic from 1313 Mockingbird Lane.

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0: The first track off Mumford & Sons' new album, Prize Fighter, that was Here, featuring Chris Stapleton. I can't wait till these guys get here in New York. They're going to be coming to Madison Square Garden on August 11th through the 13th. I'm going to see that performance. I am so excited about it. If you want tickets, I believe there is still some left. Head to their website. Dar Williams ahead of that, Hummingbird Highway, the title track of her latest album. And we started out with that Local 518 Attic Classic from 1313 Mockingbird Lane. I don't want to hold your hand. Make sure that you tune in tonight at 9 p.m. for the Local 518 show with our own Andy Gregory. On the way, more great music. I've got Soul Coughing, the latest from His Golden Messenger, and Local 518ers, the Rob Bolio Band.
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0: 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I'm Laura Grant. Time for some Willie Nelson. Stay all night, stay a little longer.

0: 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Thank you for being a member of WEXT Radio.
1: Exits to freeways twisted like knots on the fingers. 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

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That's featuring Brad Hester. If you want to see the Rob Bolio Band in person, they're playing Putnam Place this Saturday in Saratoga Springs at 8:30 p.m. Head to Rob's website for ticket info. Soul Coughing ahead of that. Screenwriters Blues. I'd say there's a lot of blues in the world of screenwriting today. And we started out with Willie Nelson, Stay All Night, Stay a Little Longer. Willie Nelson is headlining Outlaw Fest, and they're treating it like his birthday party. 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And then you get the joy of helping out WEXT Radio. On the way, I've got First Aid Kit, the latest from Eric Bibb, but first, Joni Mitchell says it's for the roses.

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0: First Aid Kit on WEXT. It's a shame. Make sure you check out their cover of Paul Simon's America. It is absolutely beautiful. Eric Bibb ahead of that. This one, Don't. It's off his debut album, One Mississippi. And Joni Mitchell started us off with that classic for The Roses. On the way, I've got David Bowie, the latest single from Suki Waterhouse off her new album, Loveland. Can't wait for that to come out. And a discovery track from Christine Bilei.
1: Nobody likes having a meeting with their boss. 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

Exit 97.7 and 106.1 WEXT. I'm Laura Grant. Here is that Discovery track from Christine Bellay I was teasing earlier. This is Soldier of Love, featuring Gina Coleman, the leader of Misty Blues.

Chris Pierce taking us home with that one. Ahead of that, Suki Waterhouse's latest single, Back in Love. It's off her new album, Loveland, which is coming out on July 10th. And she's going on her Loveland tour starting on the day her album drops. And she's coming to New York on that tour. She'll be playing Radio City Music Hall on September 24th. Head to her website for ticket info. And Christine Bilei started us off with that discovery track, Soldier of Love, featuring leader of Misty Blues, Gina Coleman. That is it for me today. Thank you so much for listening. Exit 97.7 and 106.1 WEXT. I'm Laura Grant. Stick around for Chris Wink. DMB at 3 is right around the corner, but to play me out, the latest from Ziggy Marley.

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0: DMB at 3, there's Lie in Our Graves on a local 518 Thursday, 97.7 1061, wextradio.org. Hey, my friend, I'm Chris Wink. Thanks for joining me. We're going to have a good time this hour. I'm going to play you a couple of tunes from the new Devin Gilfillian record. They're coming up in just a little bit. Also on the way, oh my gosh, I can't wait to play for you some classic music from Joe Walsh, Cassandra Kabinski from the local 518, and so much more.
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2: In many ways, we felt like this album was a full culmination of what we've been doing for 20 years. 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There's some sounds on it that are as rock and roll as we've ever been. And we got to record it all kind of in our backyard back in the Shenandoah Valley in Virginia. And all of that just felt like us really becoming us.
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0: 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Got a new record from Devin Gilfillian coming at us in June. 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

It's your home for local music in the Capital District. Local 518 Thursday with Cassandra Kabinski and the song Both Sides Now. That's a great classic Joni Mitchell tune covered nicely by Cassandra. Thanks for that. Joe Walsh with All Night Long and a couple of tunes from the new Devin Gilfillian record called Time Will Tell. The song Hold On and IRL, which means in real life. It is Local 518 Thursday. Andy Gregory's on the radio tonight at 9 with his Local 518 show, some new songs, an attic classic, followed by a 518 session with Bronte Roman. Oh, she was up for an Eddie Award for the World Music category this past season. And I think you're going to want to take a listen. It's coming up tonight at 9 o'clock on WEXT. Going to follow you down, going back to the mid-90s for this classic.

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0: 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Emily Scott Robinson's latest, Appalachia, and we heard a classic from the Gin Blossoms, Follow You Down. 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

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Grace Potter 2, the new record, Trespasser, is out in August. We got to wait till August? Oh, but we have that song. It's new. It's called Love Me Not. 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So my friend Ayapa sent me a cool new tune from Allison Russell. Her new record, In the Hour of Chaos, features this one that has Kara Jackson and Denisha and the Explore Pop Choir. The song is called Cold April. 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

0: Weekdays at 4, it's The Meeting with the Boss from 1973's The Wild, The Innocent, and The E Street Shuffle. That's the boss, the only boss we listen to, Bruce Springsteen with Kitty's Back. This hour, you can't get what you want till you know what you want. Some Joe Jackson by request on the way. Maiden from Union City, New Jersey. We'll hear the new one from Sam Fender with Olivia Dean. And I also have the latest from Peter Frampton. 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
0: Well, they said he was just an excitable boy. And that's not necessarily a good thing. 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

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Music discovery from Maiden. That is So Cruel, So Strange. Joe Jackson from Body and Soul, 1987 classic. 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Hi, I'm Chris Wink. Thanks for letting me be your DJ. Andy Gregory's going to be our DJ tonight at 9 with the local 518 show, followed by a 518 session with Bronte Roman, who was nominated for an Eddie Award in the World Music category this past year. Can't wait to share all that with you tonight, 9 o'clock, right after my show. Mountjoy, going back to 2020 for this fan favorite on WEXT Radio.

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0: Peter Frampton teaming up with Benmont Tench on that track. The album's new. It's called Carry the Light. In fact, Peter's got a lot of really cool people on this new record. It's very exciting to have some new music from Peter Frampton to play for you. Monrovia with Heavy Foot. My favorite record of 2026 is called Bloodline from Monrovia. And Mountjoy with Strangers, a fan favorite from 2020. 97.7, 1061, wextradio.org. Going through a dry spell? Casey Musgraves has your song coming up.
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0: 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Kacey Musgraves singing about having a bit of a dry spell, if you know what I mean. And her new record is called Middle of Nowhere, named after a sign that's in her town of Golden, Texas, proclaiming it as the middle of nowhere. 97.7, 106.1, WEXTRadio.org. So we're going up to Nova Scotia now for some music discovery. Our friend Davnet Doyle is back. She's got a new song, and we're so excited to have it in here for me to play for you right now. The song is called Darlin' on WEXTRadio.org.
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0: Making her way home on a local 518 Thursday night, Johnny Blue Skies and the Dark Clouds with Situation. Johnny's new record, you know, Sturgill Simpson. The new record is called Mutiny After Midnight. Thanks for dropping by. Thanks for leaving regular radio behind. It is Local 518 Thursday. This hour, Local 518 Deb Cavanaugh's new record. I'll also play something groovy from 1999 from Randy Newman. Billy Preston on the way. Dylan at Dusk from Another Side of Bob Dylan coming up too.
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Oh, you're driving me crazy. You're wasting my time.

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Local 518 Thursday with Deb Cavanaugh. That's her new one called Drive Me Crazy. Driving Me Crazy. I love the video for that, Deb. That is so cool. So very cool indeed. Randy Newman gave us The Great Nations of Europe. And Biba Doobie with All I Did Was Dream of You, featuring the Marias on their new on her new song. It's good stuff. Thanks for hanging out with me, leaving regular radio behind as we discover great new music made possible by listeners like you. We also have those listeners supporting great classics like the Dylan track coming up from Another Side of Bob Dylan, and this one from Crosby, Stills, Nash & Young, WEXTRadio.org.

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0: Going back to 2009 for that fan favorite. That's for Scott. He loved that band, Grizzly Bear, back then. Their Vicatimist record gave us 2 weeks. The Milk Carton Kids, Kenneth and Joey, giving us the new record, The Lost Cause, Lover Fool. And from Deja Vu, we heard Helpless, Crosby, Stills, Nash, and Young. 97.7, 106.1, WEXTRadio.org. It's Local 518 Thursday. Andy Gregory's on the radio tonight at 9 with his Attic Classic, some new songs, and followed by a 518 session with Bronte Roman. It's going to be awesome. Next hour, he's left me an Attic Classic to play for you, too. Dylan at Dusk, right after.
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Great Mexican singer-songwriter. She is fantastic. The Pretenders, classic Brass in Pocket. And we heard the Revivalists. 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And Chimes of Freedom from Another Side of Bob Dylan. 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Next hour, I've got a cool attic classic to play for you from the local 518 that Mr. Andy Gregory has left for me to play for you, and I can't wait to do it. I'm tired of being alone. Here's Al Green.

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0: 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So were you there when Samantha Fish took the Troy Savings Bank Music Hall by storm? Well, I've got a track from the deluxe edition of her album Paper Doll. It's a Neil Young cover coming up this hour. And Leve just put out a deluxe version of her album, A Matter of Time. We'll hear one of the new songs. You ready? It's Local 518 Thursday, my friend. Let's go.
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0: Oh, and later in the hour, Andy Gregory has left me an attic classic to play for you for Local 518 Thursday from Marinda James from 1993. Wake me up when September ends. That's what it seems like. It's already June, almost. WEXTRadio.org.

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Bob Seger, the Silver Bullet Band, before that with a classic, Hollywood Nights, and Mad Woman, that's new from Leve. The new album, A Matter of Time, has just come out as a deluxe edition called A Matter of Time, The Final Hour. Thanks for hanging out with me and leaving regular radio behind. Local 518 Thursday on your home for local music in the Capital District. A 518 Attic classic that Andy Gregory has left for me to play for you coming up from 1993 in just a little while. Let's rip it up. Here's Little Richard on WEXT Radio. Well, it's-

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0: Raylif with Survivor from the album The Future, a fan favorite of WEXT listeners from 2021. It seems like just yesterday. Samantha Fish with Don't Let It Bring You Down. That's a Neil Young cover that's on her deluxe edition of the album Paper Doll that just came out. And she was just at the Troy Savings Bank Music Hall, and everybody I know has been talking about it. Did you go? Were you there? Shoot me a note. Let me know how it went. I bet you had a great time. I'm Chris at WEXTradio.org or on social media, WEXTChris. Matt Nathanson is coming to town. He's next.
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0: The new EP from Matt Nathanson is all Billy Joel covers called Songs in the Matic. Get it? Absolutely. Hey, man, we're going to see you July 22nd up at SPAC with Bare Naked Ladies and Train. Matt Nathanson covering...

Boz Scaggs taking us back to 1972, that classic tune Dynaflow from the album My Time. We heard Lucy Dacus, her new record. She's going to be at Mass Mocha July 23rd, the song Planting Tomatoes. And Amos Lee with Keep It Loose, Keep It Tight. Thanks for keeping it loose and keeping it tight right here on a local 518 Thursday. My name is Chris Wink. Andy Gregory is on the radio tonight at 9 o'clock with his new songs and Attic Classic, the show called The Local 518 Show, followed by a 518 session with Bronte Roman. Well, right now is our 518 Attic Classic that Andy Gregory leaves for me every Thursday to play for you about this time. From 1993, Marinda James. Here comes Bonnie and Clyde on WEXTRadio.org.

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0: The band Snowcaps is Katie and Allison Crutchfield with MJ Lenderman and Brad Cook. Katie, you might know her as Waxahachie as well. Snowcaps with the song Heathcliff from their self-titled record. 97.7 and 106.1, we are wextradio.org. Hi, my name is Chris Wink. Got Lord Huron on the way. Some new music from Cassius Culpepper. Did you hear the news? He's coming back to town. He's going to be opening the show for Jelly Roll up at SPAC. And I've got new music discovery from our friend Beth Bambara, too. Oh, yeah, there'll be some local 518. You know, it is local 518 Thursday, after all.
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New Music Discovery, St. Louis, Missouri is where Beth Bambara is from, and that song is not enough. It's a new song. She says she's back in action. She did get hit by a car. She's doing all right, though. She's back in action. She's looking forward to getting back into the studio to record some more music, too. Carrie Brothers with Blue Eyes from 2007. Love that song. Carrie, always felt bad for Carrie because people used to think Carrie Brothers must be a band of guys named the Carrie Brothers. And no, no, it's just one guy, and he writes some really great songs. Cassius Culpepper with Man of His Word from the album Act One. And Cassius is coming to town. He's going to be up at SPAC opening for Jelly Roll July 18th, 97.7 and 106.1 WEXTRadio.org. Have you heard the new one from Death Cab? It's after this from R.E.M.

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1: 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That was Riptides from I Built You a Tower, the new one from Death Cab for Cutie. The song, the album, spectacular. Oh, it's fantastic. Thanks for hanging out, leaving regular radio behind with me. My name is Chris Wink. It is Thursday, local 518 Thursday. Andy Gregory's on the radio tonight at 9, followed by a 518 session with Bronte Roman. I've got a cool cat playing trombone in the next band. He's from Clifton Park. Local 518 Thursday continues.
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1: Michael Lehman is from Clifton Park. 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

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Now here's a head scratcher for you. These guys are called the Jaws of Brooklyn, but they're not from New York City. They're from Seattle. 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

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Here's a picture that I saved for too long. 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Here's a song I should not complete.